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18: Tell him, Kaya, Kaya, hot or hot on one of the hot or hot or ice. 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
3: On the carrying of the weapons, we continuously reiterate and stress on the constitution and the laws of the country. Terms of the constitution, section 17, it expressly indicate that when you demonstrate, it should be distinct from any other event that is intended for expressing our cultural rights. Hence, we want to reiterate Dangerous Weapons Act. We do arrest where it's necessary. Those that continue to brandish and carry violently the weapons, they are being addressed. Some of the cases that persons have been charged with includes public violence, it includes damage to property, include assault, it includes murder.
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9: 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Let us not allow a minority of individuals with criminal intentions to divide us or to undermine the stability of our province. Let us demonstrate that the Free State is a province where the rule of law prevails, where the rights of all are protected, and where we can resolve our differences through dialogue, not violence. Tomorrow is a normal day.
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2: 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So understand three, the people who are competing are mere owner now. Understand three, Madam Tedizan, Nalotolo Bay, and I'm going about about dealers, Mansu, and Garipilla would deal about banking advice.
0: Sure,
2: I'm going about dealers one. Mar banking advice. So when you go play me around the people who are going on, what not to say three, Maro, Utsuri, Utsuri, Utsu Mira Bonagatella, E. Magata, E. Matopenin.
0: Joe,
2: and I'm going to
0: say Salabat How,
2: the cashier.
0: Give us Salabat How, Kibueta Pilibat How. We learn to have a song. We have a song. We have a song. We have a song. We have a song. We have a song. We have a song. We have
3: a song. We have a song.
0: We have a
3: song. We have a song. We have a song. We have a song. We have a song. We have a song. We have a song. We have a song. We have a song. We have a song. We have a song. We have a song. We have a song. We have a song. We have a song. We have a song. We have a song. We have a song. We have a song. We have a song.
0: Ere metso tsungena e ba shume a mabedi le metso e robong pele hora ya botshelela ke suthele mo sebetse mo holena ra bosana madie he re fetse ka setlohong sedika dikweng sa gwebo le moruo
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1: We are not open tomorrow because everyone is distressed about the business. If they are coming and looting, so we can't do nothing. So we have to be safe ourselves even there for the business. So tomorrow we are not open shop. Everyone is distressed. Even business also is not good. Since from the last month, business is not good. We are afraid to pay the rent, our salary, everything. Business is not like it before, how we are doing the business before. It's not like that now. People are scared to come outside because of the mask too much. We are closing shop, we are running, because they are coming. If they are looting shop, so where are you going to go? We don't have anything to do, something here. We are coming from far.
0: Sena se boetse sa tlatseletswa ke rakgwebo ya dilemo tse 40 ya tswang naheng ya Tanzania e leng Hans Salim.
2: Last time they came to point, they were intent some flats and beating some people. So normal when something like that, we normal close our shops. People, we have a fear, but now it's like we get used of those, because it happened not like a first time or third times. Many times happened, so we know those things. When they come normal, we are used to close our shops. Yeah, this thing is, since they started, all the business, they are down now. They're down, no more business. And the rent, they're high, to pay rent, everything. So everybody's just struggling.
0: 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Sherwin Price Peace o a tlalea.
3: In a statement, UNDP Administrator Alexander de Croo said many low- and middle-income countries were protecting people from rising energy costs, but at the expense of long-term development. He warned that governments were delaying investments in schools, hospitals, and clean energy in an effort to keep economies afloat while already burdened by growing debt. The agency is calling for greater international financial support and accelerated investment in renewable energy to reduce countries' exposure to future energy shocks. The report warns that while fossil fuel subsidies provide temporary relief, they ultimately undermine climate and development goals, locking countries into high carbon pathways and limiting future investment. Sherwin Reichby's SABC News, New York.
0: Ready petela ka o lekola hore me baraka e sebeditse tsa maobane. 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
2: Something I will not do. When there is a new coach, when I stop and there should be a new coach have to work like he has to work. I don't have to listen to me. Or I don't have to give him advice, do this, do that. I think there will be another coach after me. He will know what he has to do. The only thing is that he has a good team. And it's up to him now to work with it and maybe also to try that those lacks who are still in our team, that to make it better, to progress. And that's all what I have to say. It's not up to me to give him advice.
1: Bothata bjo bogolo bo bo lebane go mokgatlho wa SAFA ke gore dipapadi tša go qualifyela tournament ya AFCON ya 2027 di thoma ka kgwedi ya Setemere. 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
2: First of all, I'm always open if people need advice, there's no problem. Secondly, again, I will see in the next days what I will do for the future. I said always, yes, this is my last, and it is my last World Cup, that is for sure. But yeah, what will happen in the next days and weeks, that depends also a little bit how South Africa see the future.
3: Re le kole ya dipapadi tse bapetsweng maobane mokgatlhelong wa mantshano wa tse 32 tsa go qetela mohopeng ona wa lefatshe. 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
7: We had 1 week more to prepare with him than we had with Andre.

0: 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But obviously we would like to play a game that we control. And I'm pretty sure England's going to make it tough for us there. But, yeah, a selection that we think fit for this game. And if the game really opens up, which I think England will try and do, I think Marnie is the right guy for that.
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5: 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But I had the idea. So, who should buy a hotona? Maybe that's what we call a special repatriation, which we classify under a voluntary repatriation. The little thing, so the Lahadi, the evening, Malala Lauto, Raha, Badi Babona, by ya, to the game, to make a shining, but about to their hurry, Bounce, by Sue Musina, Baptist Sue from Musina. 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
0: Okay. 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
1: Going to be business as usual. We expect people to go to work. We expect people to do their business as they always do it. But the most important thing, we want to make sure that there is no event that happens that might jeopardize the security of the state. But further to that, we are in agreement with the people who are marching today. We want to say to them, they must march, but march peacefully. Your concerns are our concerns. We are acting on your concerns, as we have seen that we have even moved the processing centers from Durban to the borders of this country. For the first time it's happening, because we don't want people to come into the country now and do as they wish. We are going to process people.
0: Ho sa le jwalo modulasetulo wa Ned Joints ebile e le motlatsi wa mokomishenara wa sepolesa sa naha Lieutenant General Tebello Msikidi o entse tlhokomediso ya hore mang kapa mang ya tlang ho fumanwa a kokositse dibetsa nakong ya matsholo a boipelaetso bo rerilweng ka jeno kgahlano le melata e tlhokang ditokomane o tla tshwarwa. 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
2: On the carrying of the weapons, we continuously reiterate and stress on the constitution and the laws of the country. In terms of the constitution, section 17, it expressly indicates that when you demonstrate, it should be distinct from any other event that is intended for expressing our cultural rights. Hence, we want to reiterate Dangerous Weapons Act. We do arrest where it's necessary. Those that continue to brandish and carry violently the weapons, they are being addressed. Some of the cases that persons have been charged with includes public violence, it includes damage to property, include assault, it includes murder.
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3: There were opportunistic guys who tried looting a foreign tuck shop in the Marine Ridge area. Also down Amko Baba, there was reports of looting. So youngsters were looting the foreign shops. So they also, all our units were mobilized and defused the situation there. There was reports also towards Lusaka, which is near Chatsworth Morton, where they were attempting to burn tires earlier this morning. The SAP responded quickly together with security and they dispersed the crowd. Likewise, on Sydney Road, Ambilo, last night, they were attempting to burn tires, where we responded immediately and defused the situation.

0: I know who I am. Snodge! So that's when you say it, FM. I know who I am. And you can have a natty calabobedi. 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
1: It's going to be business as usual. We expect people to go to work. We expect people to do their business as they always do it. But the most important thing, we want to make sure that there is no event that happens that might jeopardize the security of the state. But further to that, we are in agreement with the people who are marching today. We want to say to them, they must march, but march peacefully. Your concerns are our concerns. We are acting on your concerns. As we have seen that we have even moved the processing centers from Durban to the borders of this country. For the first time it's happening, because we don't want people to come into the country now and do as they wish. We are going to process people.
0: Ho sale jwalo ho bonahala ho thotse ho potoloha Soweto ka borwa Johannesburg moo ho lebelletsweng hore magologolo a baagi a be le kabelo megwantong e tlhophisitsweng e tlang ho ba kgatlhano le melata e tlhokang ditokomane. 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
2: The Barra taxi rank in Soweto is usually bustling at this time of the morning, with commuters rushing to board taxis. However, today it's relatively quiet. Commuters are slowly trickling in, going to their various destinations. The taxi operators say although things are not operating as usual, they still expect some movement as the day progresses. Taxi organizations like Santaco and the NTA have said it will be business as usual and that taxis will continue ferrying passengers throughout the day. Refilwe Mekwa, SABC News, Soweto.
0: Modulasetulo wa Southern African Development Community e leng SADC ka bokhutswane, Moporesidente Cyril Ramaphosa o re lebatowa lena le ntse le itlamme go busetsa puso ya molao wa motheo naheng ya Madagascar. 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
3: We also meet at an extraordinary moment where our region, particularly in the few countries that are currently having to deal with Ebola, which has broken out and devastating the lives of a number of people in our region, as well as those who are affected by Ebola. And we wish them all, those who are affected and ill, a speedy recovery.

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1: The Barra taxi rank in Soweto is usually bustling at this time of the morning, with commuters rushing to board taxis. However, today it's relatively quiet. Commuters are slowly trickling in, going to their various destinations. The taxi operators say although things are not operating as usual, they still expect some movement as the day progresses. Taxi organizations like Santaco and the NTA have said it will be business as usual and that taxis will continue ferrying passengers throughout the day. Refilwe Mekwa, SABC News, Soweto.
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2: On the carrying of the weapons, we continuously reiterate and stress on the constitution and the laws of the country. In terms of the constitution, section 17, it expressly indicates that when you demonstrate, it should be distinct from any other event that is intended for expressing our cultural rights. Hence, we want to reiterate Dangerous Weapons Act. We do arrest where it's necessary. Those that continue to brandish and carry violently the weapons, they are being addressed. Some of the cases that persons have been charged with includes public violence, it includes damage to property, include assault, it includes murder.
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1: Yeah, na city wa Tivani Sa Japan. But Baba Tsuko Hote Mona Lufati Mona Kaiti Nia.
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1: 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These operations have yielded substantial successes across all age districts, demonstrating the effectiveness of our integrated approach and the commitment of our members on the ground. 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
2: Our work continues. On the second, we're going to the border to visit the area. We'll be looking at the border line, not only the border entries. So it's continuous. Enforcement of migration laws continues, where we've been able to deport, where we've been able to deal with a lot of things. We'll deal with issues of SIM card. So it's not about today, it's about other areas. The issue is when you redirect efforts of the state to some different direction, then you stop particular areas. Now today our focus is to ensure that South Africans are safe.
0: Setho sa moga wa MK Parliamenteng Vuse Shongwe se tlalela gore moetapele wa EFF Julius Malema o bile gatlhano le setsenyo ya gore motlatsi wa tlhogo ya lekala la naga la mautlwela ya ntseng a ginwe nakwana mosebetsing Feroz Khan a bitswa go tlhatlhelela ka pela komiti ya nakwana ya Palamente. 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
3: 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That drew my attention as well.
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0: Thank you, Hatidaka Kilabile. 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
4: The president emphasized to both of them that the right to protest is coupled with the responsibility to observe the law and to protest peacefully. Having listened to their concerns, he further stressed that the government is addressing the issue of migration and remains the sole authority responsible for the enforcement of migration laws.
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5: I am in Welbekend. In Pretoria, there was a report of a burning truck. Unfortunately, the tires of the truck caught fire. The police arrived here. Other residents, the white farmers along here, Welbekend, had to come to extinguish the fire. And as they were extinguishing this container that was on fire, people came out of it. This appears to be people that were taken from either the farms or the areas alongside Gauteng in the Kempton Park area that are being taken out of the country because of the current situation.
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1: 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Session, good day and welcome to Imatlafatse.
8: Hi, good day, thank you for having me.
1: I see a huge number of people who have gathered. Kindly paint us a picture of what's happening where you at.
8: Yes, so currently thousands of Johannesburg residents have embarked, on separate marches through the city of Johannesburg, I must emphasize. Many people are coming from the KwaMai area, many people are coming from the Newtown area, and a lot have also come from the Constitutional Hill area. So all of these marches are expected to converge in Hillbrow, where they are expected to march through the streets and then end off their protest outside the Hillbrow police station.
1: The police had initially issued strong warnings against carrying of weapons, even if it's traditional weapons, during this match. Yet I see a huge number of people carrying them. How are they dealing with their situation?
8: Well, police are closely monitoring the situation at this stage. There's a large number of SAPS members, as well as Metro Police members, that are following the march from the front as well as the back. So they are ensuring that, the protesters don't get out of hand. They're ensuring that no violence erupts, and also just to ensure a calm and peaceful march at the end of the day.
1: Has the march caused any kind of a disruption within the Joburg city?
8: Yes, the march has caused quite a lot of disruption. All of the shops in the Johannesburg CBD have been shut down completely. There isn't any shop that is still open. And, you know, traffic has also been heavily affected, as several roads have been completely blocked off due to the march route. So police are closely monitoring it, however, and ensuring that once the march passes through its designated route, they then will reopen the route for motorists to pass.
1: Do you know if they have any arrest that has been made until now?
8: Well, so far there haven't been any arrests that we have been made aware of. But so far from what I have seen is that it has been peaceful thus far, and it doesn't seem as if any arrests were in fact necessary, so to say.
1: Chin, thank you so much for your time today. Until next time.
8: Thank you so much for having me.
1: Mamedi no re buisana le ena ke mokolotsi wa rona wa ditaba e leng Session Naidu yena ka mane ka toropong ya Johannesburg, mme ka bogotshwane se wa se tlhalositseng o boletse gore magologolo a batho 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
2: o rata radio
0: ha holo
2: o rata radio ha holo mwana ka mamela muna. Radio is the theater of the mind. Radio is the theater of the mind. Hore obe radio, ha o batla o ba radio, ha o batla radio o re nna ke motho a ratang radio o tlame hore o utlwisise hore radio is the theater of the mind. Me radio, you must be a very good storyteller. A very good storyteller. If you are on radio, maybe you are not a good storyteller. Utsietsing. Number 2, chansu ube a master of your language. You must know your language. Ntwengwe hape e kholo bana baka, jolo ka le tlile ntate thuso le re le batla ho ithuta radio. You must always be clear. Mo mamedi a utlwe. Umphulaphule akuve kahle kuthi uthini. And again, you must be short and straight to the point. On radio, tell the truth.
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2: Ke utaba jale bua nne na hem le university ifing
1: I'm a student at Rhodes University. I'm doing my bachelor of journalism and my majors are journalism and media studies and also anthropology.
2: And anthropology,
1: yes sir.
2: Excellent, thank you so much. Hey, Ikamalako, put your name again. I'm sorry.
1: Ikamalam Tingu Tandi.
2: Tandi.
1: Makibin.
2: Makibin. All right. Ya being funa that saying Makibin. Tandi. Enkos. When I'm going, Kinzeko Pula, Ovan Umpatala Sandina Lidia Miso. Jolly Umpulele, Mansangut a dealing school and Korhau Kreta, over to Sibita Radio.
0: Eh, Papa, and Catabro Sabeta Radio, or Gebe Mumwadi, or Azabahalan, Kahiki Tomilo Hoba Mumwadi, or Red Kaha University of the Free State. I'm not only just a student, but also I'm an SRC in media and dialogue, and also a campus journalist today. Hobansa Horikiyako Hoba Mumwadi, over Mumtua Radio, Kahiki Sensiki to get more experiences from students, from also the university as a whole, trying to grow me. So,
2: So you are a journalist, excellent, very good. Meka muna orata le musebitso na wa radio ntshung hape ya radio ngwanaka ya radio ya bohlokwa holo. You must be very innovative and radio you must be creative and radio you must be original ibe wena o tsika nka batho ba bang tsika itsisa batho ba bang akore ke ka o thandi ka muna ke ke buile thandi. 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
1: 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I believe in the truth, I believe in people taking accountability for their actions and actually everything being out there for the public.
2: Yeah. Well, okay. Mind you, when I out to Mubuza, like simple question. Wait, tap in the back. Tots of the answer.
1: I did too. So, Mundoas, why you're quiet? We are a trend.
2: Why,
1: Lend we tete assembly shogging or maga Uncle Waffles.
2: Hi.
1: Injal.
2: Uncle Waffles.
1: What
2: sample are they? Indaba zikathathu Thuso.
1: Khona ingoma yeah, samplisha kuyo cha ke ngoku andiyikhumbula ingcamba
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1: Njalo ndathe Thuso.
2: Ah.
1: We legend and I'm so honored to actually be mentored by you.
2: Oh no, thank you so much. Thank you so much. Angazi ukuthi ngithini, angazi ukuthi ngithini kepha I'm saying to you enkosi. Thank you. You see another thing njengoba uthi uthanda iradio nawe. What is important, you must know your language. IsiXhosa usithethe kahle. And you must be proud of your language.
1: Njalo.
2: Yeah. You see, enye enkulu kakhulu. 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Your preparation must be one of the best preparations. 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
2: Bon? 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How isheba mo, ubona ilijwa. 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Yeah.
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0: Mhm.
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0: Mhm.
2: 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I've touched the hem of his garment and his blood has made me whole. Or kititsi tse kola ko ba hai me ke fodile. 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Oh, it is Jesus.
0: Oh, Jesus.
2: Oh, it is Jesus.
0: Oh, glory.
2: Oh, it is Jesus.
0: Oh, sure.
2: Oh, it is Jesus.
0: Oh, Jesus.
2: Oh, yes.
0: Oh,
2: yes.
0: Glory
2: oh,
0: to
2: yes.
0: God.
2: Oh, yes. Sure. Oh, yes. Oh, yeah. Oh, yes.
0: Sure.
2: I've touched the hymn of his garment, and his blood has made me whole.

0: 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Thank you, Lord. 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
3: Government has been open and transparent about its own failures. However, where we are now, the problem is being attended to. The five pillars have been released and committed to by government to address the various associated areas to managing migration. And that's what we're going to continue doing. Postmortems can be conducted day in and day out about what went wrong. All we can do now is to go forward, having acknowledged the problem, having identified system weaknesses, and having come up with a clear roadmap in terms of what needs to be done.
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6: The situation is very much fluid. Currently, we don't have much movement. However, from the information that we are getting is that there are buses en route to the port. So we expect that maybe in the evening, we will be having many buses. Yeah. But in terms of our stats, what we did yesterday, we processed plus or minus 2,900, most of them being Malawians and some Zimbabweans. Remember, we're doing both the repatriation and deportations. So we had about 280 that were coming from Lindela. Those were part of deportation.
0: Setho sa mogha wa MK Parliamenteng Vusi Shongwe se tlhalositse ka botlalo diketsalo tse lebisitseng moo se ileng sa buisana le motlatsi wa tlhogo ya lekala la mautlwela ya ntseng a ginwe nakwana mosebetsing Feroz Khan ka kgatiso ya video ya mohala. 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
7: So I said, no, I'm doing nothing to you. I was referencing you, your name in this thing. I'm not looking for you. You even know that we won't call you on the ad hoc. You have voted out that you won't come. So it was just a matter of me referencing. No, but you are killing me. And then it touches his neck, you are suffocating me. And his eyes are now turning red. If I may say, he was crying. But I just decided to let me look at this and understand what is really, really happening here.
0: Ho tsa moruo bagani ba makoloi ba tla ke ba imolo ya hanyane ka ba lebeletse ho theolo ha theko ya mafura ka jeno ka gitla. 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
0: 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One's horse.
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1: 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We urge citizens to exercise their constitutional rights responsibly and to ensure that demonstrations remain peaceful and lawful. Those who choose to exploit the marches to commit criminal acts will face the full might of the law.
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3: We've been begging government to implement the policies and procedures that make South Africa to be a better place for everyone. Poverty is escalating. Inequality is at an all-time high. And our people are suffering and they are even scared to come out because whoever feeds you controls you. That's engaging with all of the stakeholders, including the municipality. Because as far as we are concerned, this buck stops with them as well. Because this crisis of the, my friend, it started with the municipalities violating the Immigration Act in the first place.
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4: It is reported that the victim was walking past Steitler and Dowling Street when approached by two unknown men who opened fire on him before fleeing the scene on foot. The victim sustained multiple gunshot wounds and was declared dead. The motive of the shooting is suspected to be gang-related and police investigations are underway.

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1: The situation is relatively calm. The marchers are marching in a very behaved and dignified manner. They are currently even submitting their petitions and their memorandum. Government has dispersed members of the executive in all the 9 provinces that will be helping also to receive the memorandum. Yes, there are several arrests that the law enforcement agencies have done. They range from inciting language, but also the most important one, which we want to also send out to employers, harboring of illegal immigrants. So there have been arrests pertaining to the harboring of illegal immigrants.
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2: Funding in respect of the Kings Number One's legal representatives has been furnished. In respect of accused number five, the Deputy National Director, Pretoria, is ordered to respond to the representations made on behalf of accused number five by close of business on Friday, July the 10th. 2026
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3: 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Thank you.
4: Yeah, tell.

0: medical doctor. I'm a CEO, yeah, like a network of clinics, Rivizan Quad Care. So with Quad Care, we provide our primary health care and to everyone in the community, because what we have seen, because of sometimes the attitudes of the healthcare providers, like the treatment that they need to be getting, especially the LGBTIAQ+. Most of the time, there's a lot of issues that they deal with that impact on their mental health. So we see a lot of anxiety. We see a lot of depression. Sometimes we see substance abuse when people don't get the right help, like on time. And sometimes banabanyane motho feletsa committing suicide because they were discriminated against. And this can happen even in school, where we know of cases where there's a teacher is the one who is inflicting this harm on a child.
1: Tema tso shebane le tsona di botlhoko haholo, mme Dr. Ke a tseba gore ntse re na le letsholo le leholo la mental health kgweding ena. 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
0: Okay. So like as you can imagine, when I was talking, like everyone's mental health is very important. Everyone wants to feel safe in the environment alengoyona. Number one place moilong hore bana or batho ba batlana le safety ke mahaeng a bona, their homes. So when it's your home, by long hore ha ba accept they are discriminating against you, it's very difficult for you to survive, you know, in this world. Then you go to school, then you try and access healthcare, or you are doctor kapatli, you are being discriminated against. So all those things, they play a part in making sure that mentally and emotionally you are not coping well. And we have a very high shortage here. The psychologists are properly sensitized or the needs of this community. So like this problem is really, really multifaceted, because there's so many issues telling where they play a part in creating an environment where people cannot cope mentally and emotionally.
2: 086003084. 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
0: Exactly. 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Sometimes people are sexually assaulted or violated. And when I know Ayel Maponi Senga Paye clinic in Wadahana or Haki Fisa Mo, I'm going to get secondary victim. Like a lot of sexually transmitted infections are not reported by members of our community, because batshaba hore their sexuality is going to be the focus point instead of illness e batlang ka yona go tlhinikeng.
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0: 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So it looks at all the challenges tse ke bileng ka le tsona mo bophelong, especially as a young queer person having to come out to myself, come out to the family, come out to the communities, and as a medical doctor, then my patients knowing me, hore ke nna ke motho o jwang, and I fight for the rights of the queer people, you know. So it is like really my life journey put in an honest way, and it's not sugar-coated. It wants me to the journey eke inkileng to be where I am. Now I'm running Quad Care, which has 14 clinics across the country that are just providing quality health services to the communities.
2: Mosebetso motle ka nnete Dr. Me ke a dumela re buka ena e tla re thusa haholo fela ha o sheba tharollo keng ho empile re na re tla ketseletse re fitlile boemong bo teng mo motho ya a queer person le thabo ho sina kgethollo ho sina ho songo ho sina dipuo re fumana thuso ka bolokolohi ka kotloloho fela
0: wa tsa wena buta ka ke nana hore with knowledge and sessions like this one, people will eventually get to learn to love and understand one another. You know, like if we share South Africa, there was a time when long were like nerosa imagine or le khwale motho motho ba ga dula plekeng e one re re gidi chomi ba utlwane wa ibona. So it is the same way, like we discriminate against one another because we don't understand one another or we don't listen to one another enough. So I think with time hanse re mamelana re rutana and we get to learn each other's experiences re tlo fitla mo plekeleng hore ra utlwana hantle and we are all one community e kopantsitsweng ke lerato.
1: Dr. Dalsi re leboha haholo fela re fumana kae buka e.
0: Buka e it's launching ka di 30 tsa September. People must just visit my website drdalsi.com. And information ka ofela itlebele teng. We will not be selling it through like big retailers. I will be selling it myself to communities. So I'm very open to coming to communities re bue about all these issues so that batho ba khone hore ba susumeletse hore ba reke buka eo.
1: Dr. re lebuile haholo ho di socials ba fumana kae bana ba se ha ba batla hore ba buisane lwe.
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1: The situation is relatively calm. The marchers are marching in a very behaved and a dignified manner. They are currently even submitting their petitions and their memorandum. Government has dispersed members of the executive in all the 9 provinces that will be helping also to receive the memorandum. Yes, there are several arrests that the law enforcement agencies have done. They range from inciting language, but also the most important one, which we want to also send out to employers, harboring of illegal immigrants. So there have been arrests pertaining to the harboring of illegal immigrants.
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2: We are currently towards the end of the almost about the final stages of our repatriation that commenced last week Monday, and both here in Pietermaritzburg as well as in Durban. Durban is in a more advanced stage because last night they had almost cleaned up the place with a few leftovers this morning when I passed there, and we hope to have certainly that one for sure cleaned up by today. Here we still have a lot of numbers here, but we hope to have also this site in Maritzburg to be clear by even if it's late tonight.

0: tswela pele ka merero le bophelo bo bua betri e ba karolo ya lesedi FM ha le keteka dilemo tse 66 le metso e tsheletseng le tswere ka thata le o thusa o aha botjhaba ba basu
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3: 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I am entrepreneurial. I was raised in Brakpan here in East Rand. My dad has a farm there, so that's where I got my entrepreneurial spirit. I used to sell chickens, I used to sell spinach, peanuts, and all of that on weekends when I was in grade 7. So fast forward, kaya ko high school, kafita ko high school, I saw an opportunity, scholar say, ki Woodlands International College, they stopped selling cold drinks because they were promoting a healthy lifestyle. So na kabona opportunity area na mo, and then I went and I sold cold drinks to the kids, and then after I made a lot of money there, then they found out 4 months later. Or there's someone that's selling cold drinks here because they want to find them by the can.
1: Mhlonitshwa, it's hard more rexang cold drink by itos kai rexara mabengkeleng ra khutlo.
3: Okay.
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3: So long story short, fast forward, ne?
2: Yeah.
3: Just before matric, ka plela ntata ka hore ke baka drop out sa school, schooling. So From there, it was a bad, that was obviously a bad situation because I got kicked out. It was a bad thing. Then I didn't give up. I went and I sold video games. I used to go around to different cash crusaders, cash converters, buying games from the kids from school, and then I would sell them to cash converters. And then eventually I got into then property. This is now still at back at the age of eighteen, when I then got into property. I used to be the guy that used to put the for sale signs for a Pam Golding agent who was doing very well. And I got to be mentored and trained under her. But later on, with you know, I said 3 months later, 4 months later, let me start selling properties on my own because now I think I know. I've been doing show houses and all of that. And yeah, then I took that risk and I sold 12 houses the first year. And from there, my life changed completely. So, but yeah, with that being said, when I say my life changed completely, I then got inspired to start my own agency one day. So I had to go through my accreditation. So eventually I did go back to school and obviously finish because it's an extremely regulated industry. And then, yeah, I keep going, and then I got my accreditations, I got registered, and I registered the agency. But my company today, Meriki Shebako LinkedIn, it's 8 years old today.
1: Sure.
3: Yeah, we've been in real estate for, let's call it 10 years, basically. But I grew to a point where we now had a big team. I started empowering the youth. Then I co-founded an organization called South African Youth in Property Association. We have about 5,000 registrations of young people who want to be empowered in property. So we offer them free courses on education on there, when, especially for our members. We offer them courses. We do workshops, events, networking sessions, and education. Because of my inspiration and my drive and my passion towards young people of the country. So we've put in a lot of... It's not self-funded. No one is funding us, and we just pour in back to the community there. And yeah, that's basically who I am. In a nutshell, I also have a new business that's coming up. It's called the Real Estate Institute of South Africa, whereby I want to make accredited courses institutionalized by the QCTO and accredited, where people will come in and have it affordable. For example, when you go and you try to register for a real estate course for an NQF4, you'll pay about 15,000 rand. Especially for young people, that, you know, access to capital is difficult in this country. Unemployment rate is so high. So I want to be the one that says, I'm giving back to the community. And similarly, when people go to this university, the Real Estate Institute of South Africa, to learn about property and real estate, everything overall in the built in environment, they will be paying as little as 500 rand to 1,000 rand once off just to learn a course. So I'm trying to disrupt the market by giving access to young people so that we can then disrupt the numbers that we're supposed to.
2: You went back to school, and that's very important because nale motho a motho a mametseng hona jwale a reng hey le bo Winston ba e gonne ntho ba sa kena
1: school
2: wa e utlwa fela ya hore o ile lokisa ga ke ile ka gotela sekolo ntho tse ke nale tsona ke the knowledge I acquired na go nyaka hantse ke le a ke le sekolo ha se a miracle fihlile mfela ba ya etsa hala jwale ga o sebetsa le batho ba bangata haholo ene o monyane diphepetso challenges tse o kopanang le tsona as a young person a real estate a sebetsa le batho ba bangata ga kana ke dife.
3: Okay, Eric, so the first challenge I had even now as a young black South African in the industry, access to markets. Most of the homeowners, so first thing, the color of my skin, most of the homeowners that were white, it was very difficult to give business to a young black man who's just an intern when I started selling properties, which I don't blame, because even from an age perspective, it was also difficult even for the black people to give me business because of my age. So you have race being a thing, and then you have the age being a challenge as well. So that was a very, very difficult experience I had when I started. But at the same time, I pivoted. For me, it was always a numbers game. I always reached out to 100 people, and at least out of the 100, I could at least get 10 people that says, yes, you can come and advertise my house. So because of that, I never took those opportunities lightly, because I documented my wins, I documented my client service, and which then allowed me to get more clients long term. Whereas it would have been easier for someone who was older and definitely experienced. So I think those are some of the challenges we even have today, even from a leadership point of view. We are trying to get young people to come in, but the problem is, for instance, for me, as much as it's we're celebrating me today and the success that I've managed to build a successful business, I must also address the fact that I also had challenges about 4 years ago, 5 years ago, where before I started the South African Youth and Property Association, I used to hire a lot of young people to come and work, but none of them were getting business,
1: sure,
3: which affected my cash flow. I was empowering about 200 young people to sell properties, and they were not performing. And they were not performing not because of lack of talent and skill, but because of access to markets. The country, people with their most expensive assets just don't trust young people. And for that, it was such a challenge, which is still a challenge I face today, where we've tried to then create these opportunities through the South African Youth and Property Association, whereby we become a voice for the industry as young people. We also become a upskill, so we upskill our young people so that they are prepared for the market, so that when they go out there and say, oh, you want to sell my most expensive assets? Yes, I do. Also, I come from a very reputable organization called SAIPA, South African Youth and Property Association. When people Google that, they'll be able to see that this organization empowers young people in education, empowers young people in access to markets, in giving opportunities and collaborating with big players, giving young people access to markets. They see that, okay, there's mentorship available, strategic mentorship available from the organization as well, which is community mentorship. So when people see that that brand awareness around that, then it makes it easier for people to be relevant and for young people to be relevant and to be accepted and to be given access to opportunities.
1: Sure.
3: So that's essentially what we're doing.
1: Hey, mommy, dear, kwa la youth man, tika noteo di maole. Muna una lidi recognition ite kholo tengata. W.O.W.Africa50RareMan Recognition, top education youth-owned brand in South Africa, fastest growing real estate brand, global brands awards, top 100 property business leaders recognition, young business achiever finalist South Africa, various entrepreneurship, leadership, and business excellence recognitions.
3: Yeah, no, it's inspired. It's sure. Yeah, when you read all of that, it's like, hey, me.
1: Yo.
3: But you know, I'm grateful. I'm definitely grateful, and I continue to push on. You know, I'll continue to inspire, and I'll continue to uplift people as I rise.
2: Yeah, Muleta, how your message to young people about meeting on a journey, balong horo motu fell like it's a pogazi ba hore remekai with the unemployment rate ya mona high. Okareng ho humotu na motu long horo eh watwa na manhene ngazama ntusina hadito horo na di fell la hoba tu baite.
3: Yeah, I think. Okay, Kalebo, for the question, I think it's important for young people to realize that right now we should stop seeking for, we must stop being job seekers. We must be value creators. I think that's the language. Back then, our previous generation, they fought for economic freedom. I mean, political freedom, sorry. They fought for political freedom. And they managed to pivot and they managed to win and progress the country forward. Today, we're sitting with unemployment rates as a serious matter in this country. And I think today, as young people, we need to fight for economic freedom. And I believe that the same way that these revolutions were fought, and we don't have to burn buildings down, we don't have to burn libraries, no. We just have to uplift ourselves, upskill ourselves, and we need to continue go out there, putting ourselves out there in networking events, in networking sessions, using organizations like SAIPA to get involved for guidance and mentorship, so that when you go out there in the marketplace, you are valuable. So instead of you going there to say, hey, please give me an opportunity, you say, hey, I can actually offer this value, especially now that we're going into AI technology. We are tech savvy, we're young. people now, businesses, they're looking for website designers, they're looking for photographers, they're looking for creative ways to market their businesses. And guess who are the best people to do that? It's young people.
1: Yes.
3: So we need to then be the ones to say we are the valuable ones. So we need to then put ourselves out there so that these companies can come and pay us what's true to us. So that's pretty much what I would say to young people, is they need to start upskilling themselves. Yes, they must get educated, go to university and get a degree. But when you get your degree, don't have the mentality that when I go out there, I need to now go and apply for a job. You need to use then your skill and start becoming entrepreneurial. And not everyone is entrepreneurial, which is true. But also, you can still become an intrapreneur within organizations, where you're coming in, you're seeking for jobs, but you want to create so much value, and you want to then, because you're personally developed, you want to come in and then offer that value so that you get promotions and you get given bigger responsibilities, even as young people. So we need to think along those terms.
1: My brother Anthony Pedi tse di take home tsa ka interviewing ena Top Lama 7. 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
2: We're very happy that the station commander here in Sunnyside police station welcomed our memorandum, so it was a resounding success really. I'm proud of Tshwanians from Bronkhorstspruit in the east to Swissville in the west, Hammanskraal in the north, and to even Olifantswood Bosch to the south. They all came out in numbers, and the message is one, and the message is very clear. We march and march until we win.
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3: Tensions have escalated in Pietermaritzburg CBD, where police have fired rubber bullets to disperse marchers who refused to leave after the authorized protest period had come to an end. Now, police repeatedly instructed demonstrators to disperse, but a number of marchers remained in the city center, prompting officers to use crowd management measures, including rubber bullets. Groups of marchers earlier moved through parts of the CBD, entering several properties and conducting their own searches for undocumented foreign nationals. Police are closely monitoring the situation as concerns have grown over the safety of residents and business owners in the area. Talisha Naidu, SABC News, Pietermaritzburg.
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4: 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There was about 200 protesters. That protest have just concluded and the community dispersed peacefully.
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1: Yeah, chalat.
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2: 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WhatsApp. Twenty work I own.
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1: I love that. Over the beginning of billing and one northbound, coming and flying saucer interchange, Hunahuna Lake, Colin and Yemeka Rumila, who ring a fitting into Sajali. Go fella Milayo, Shay Boots, Miss Palahamon Nachana, say PTP. Taking a Kosorata Hakanaka Geno, Conhora Tella Traffic, if Manosani, Amitsu Ilema Shume, Amabiti, Amitsu Milano Camara Hora, Ya Boo, Rakli Blowing upon a cash check at traffic.
3: Oh, na social media mo. 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And then TikTok o ke teng ke. Facebook o ye active. 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
1: Ntona Potaki, or YouTube, I can handle now social media of any Nakirata, YouTube, how look it's about here, Kaji. 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
1: A group armed with sticks and knobkerries went house to house in Germiston South and looted homes belonging to foreigners. Police and private security pounced on them in effected arrest. Cell phones and a Bluetooth speaker are some of the items recovered. The situation remains tense. For SABC News, I'm Horisani Sithole in Germiston.
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3: It is a bold new vision, the central role of drones. That has again become a kind of commonplace in the last few years, the importance that they have played in Ukraine, in the Gulf in recent weeks. The Russians and Ukrainians are developing and counter-developing all the time.

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9: 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Having listened to their concerns, he further stressed that the government is addressing the issue of migration and remains the sole authority responsible for the enforcement of migration laws.
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10: We are currently towards the end of the almost about the final stages of our repatriation that commenced last week Monday, and both here in Pietermaritzburg as well as in Durban. 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Here we still have a lot of numbers here, but we hope to have also this site in Maritzburg to be clear by even if it's late tonight.
8: Spain. 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
11: Mr. Sanchez said he wanted the world to see Spain as a country that respects, protects and guarantees human rights. He called the scheme good for the economy while acknowledging the challenges associated with integration. When launching the initiative, Spain's government estimated it would benefit 500,000 people, the vast majority of whom are from Latin America. The scheme bucks the trend in the rest of Europe, with Brussels this month finalizing a sweeping overhaul of its migration system.
8: Nigeria. 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
12: When the terrorists taken us to the bush, and an aircraft was hovering over us. So as long as they heard the sound of the aircraft, they would just disperse and then disappear. Then along the line, we had a gunshot from the soldiers. So when we had the gunshot, so the terrorists were dispersed. And then we now begin to escape. And then the soldiers were able to rescue us from there.
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1: It was a great success. We had 257,000 men that came from Intsizwano Bontsizwa to support Osiswami. We were anticipating 1 million, but because we are not funded and the taxes are not working and also the people can, you know, come from as far as paying 50 rand to just come for the march, they couldn't come. But they started making their groups in their own town, peaceful groups that I will post and say where these people were marching. So it was a beautiful sight and we really appreciate it.
0: Ditaba di sa le mothating ona dikoloi tse tharo tse go belaelwang di utswitswe di tshwere Bloemfontein provinceng ya Free State. 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
2: The situation is very much fluid. Currently we don't have much movement. However, from the information that we are getting is that there are buses en route to the port. So we expect that maybe in the evening we will be having many buses. Yeah. But in terms of our stats, what we did yesterday, we processed plus or minus 2,900, most of them being Malawians and some Zimbabweans. Remember, we're doing both the repatriation and deportations. So we had about 280 that were coming from Lindela. Those were part of deportation.
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1: 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And we won't make any example of them. We'll just enforce the law and apply the law to the fullest.
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2: It is alleged that the trio opened fire at protesters who were passing through the street, injuring two people. The protesters reportedly retaliated by torching the suspect's vehicle. The three suspects were arrested and two unlicensed firearms believed to have been used during the incident were seized for further investigation. The suspects are expected to appear before the Johannesburg Magistrate Court soon on charges of attempted murder.
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3: 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However, some of the house owners or the landlords, they have sort of given the notice to the illegal foreigners to say they need to vacate because they are scared of that hefty fine of 10,000 rand and obviously the possible arrest.
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1: 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That's over 3 rand per liter decrease. At retail level, paraffin will decrease by 6 rand 97. The reasons for this adjustment are the lower oil prices on average during the period under review and the stronger rand against the US dollar during the same period.
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